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0: Gatana Wanahon. 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
0: shisha? She saw. She saw. She saw. She saw. She saw. She saw. She saw. She saw. She saw. She saw. She saw. She saw. She saw. She saw. She saw. She saw. She saw. She saw. She saw. She saw. She saw. She saw. She saw. She saw. She saw. She saw. She saw. She saw. She saw. She saw. She saw. She saw. She saw. She saw. She saw. She saw. She saw. She saw. She saw. She saw. She saw. She saw. She saw. She saw. She saw. She saw. She saw. She saw. She saw. She saw. She saw. She saw. She saw. She saw. She saw. She saw. She saw. She saw. She saw. She saw. She saw. She saw. She saw. She saw. She saw. She saw. She saw. She saw. She saw. She saw. She saw. She saw. She saw. She saw. She saw. She saw. She saw. She saw. She saw. She saw. She saw. She saw. She saw. She saw. She saw. She saw. She saw. She saw. She saw. She saw. She sa

The station for one. You are my number one.

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I hope you are enjoying your day in a great manner. Coping with the cold too. Well, we keep on moving with a great track. If you're driving at this time, please treat very carefully. It's Saturday, so take time to do what you could during the week. Well, let me invite Roger with Calor, pessoal.

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1: Hey! Isn't this a good morning?

Do you have our number? Our number is +258 8422 79 252. +258 8422 79 252. Once again, +258 8422 79 252. We are looking forward to hear from you. Let's read some messages we received from our friends this week. The first one is Amalia. Hello, Amalia. She says, "Hi, guys. I'm so happy to listen to your program. I love, love, love, love hearing music that are made for children." Thank you, Amalia. We hope you continue listening to our program just for kids. The second message belongs to Pedro Mauricio. Hello, Pedro Mauricio. He wrote all his message in Portuguese. He said, "Olá, Moçambique. Programas em inglês ajudam-me a aperfeiçoar o meu inglês." He says, "Hi, Mozambique. Programs in English help me improve my English." You can also send us your messages. Our WhatsApp number is +258 8422 79 252. +258 8422 79 252. We prepared very good contents for you today, but now let's listen to music so that we can come back with more for you. Stay tuned.

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0: 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I hope you enjoy being with us. 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
1: Hey! Isn't this a good morning?

Do you have our number? Our number is +258 8422 79252. +258 8422 79252. Once again, +258 8422 79252. We are looking forward to hear from you. Let's read some messages we received from our friends this week. The first one is Amalia. Hello, Amalia. She says, "Hi, guys. I'm so happy to listen to your program. I love, love, love, love hearing music that are made for children." Thank you, Amalia. We hope you continue listening to our program just for kids. The second message belongs to Pedro Mauricio. Hello, Pedro Mauricio. He wrote all his message in Portuguese. He said, "Olá, Moçambique. Programas em inglês ajudam-me a aperfeiçoar o meu inglês." He says, "Hi, Mozambique. Programs in English help me improve my English." You can also send us your messages. Our WhatsApp number is +258 8422 79252. +258 8422 79252. We prepared very good contents for you today, but now let's listen to music so that we can come back with more for you. Stay tuned.

Dear friend, today we are sharing with you some curiosities. Also, we are going to listen to very good music. And last but not least, we'll share with you a poem, a beautiful poem prepared for you in this beautiful morning. So stay tuned and enjoy all the contents we have prepared for you.

0: Did you know snails sleep for 3 years straight? They can hibernate for up to 3 years if it's too dry outside. Did you know you blink over 20 times a minute? How about that? Have you ever count how many times you blink? Blinking helps you keep your eyes moist and healthy. It's important to blink. Don't just stare at people. Blink sometimes. The third curiosity is the human body has over 600 muscles. The human body has over 600 muscles. They all work together to help you move and play. Penguins have knees. Did you know that? It's difficult to believe they have knees because, you know, they walk a little bit strange, like they don't have, but they do. They're hidden under their feathers, but they're there. The last but not least important curiosity for today is the Earth is over 4.5 billion years old. That's really, really, really long time. Don't you agree with me? You will listen to Just for Kids program, the program made for kids. This program helps you know the world, know about the animals around you or the animals you have curiosity to know more about, and also likes to share with you very good music, music that educates you and makes you stronger, feeling good, feeling loved, or to love other people. We are trying to get the family together, true children. That's our work, that's our major objective, that's our major goal here on Maputo Corridor Radio. The program Just for Kids is made for all your family to listen together, and you can share your thoughts even in Portuguese, English. We are mixing it up right now. You can feel free to send your messages, your voice notes, your audios. Our WhatsApp number is +258 8422 79 252, +258 8422 79 252. Let's dance a little bit more, and then we will be back with our poem prepared specially for today.
1: 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What's your favorite animal?

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a suggestion on an activity you can make with your friends or family at home. Let's make some fun animal masks. What do you think about that? You can play with your friends and family at home. How do you feel about it? Grab some paper, scissors, and glue, and let's get creative. Just for Kids on Maputo Corridor Radio. Now it's time for the poem. The poem we are reading is from Elena Steiner Rice. A Mother's Love. A mother's love is something that no one can explain. It is made of deep devotion and of sacrifice and pain. It is endless and unselfish and enduring, come what may, for nothing can destroy it or take that love away.

It is patient and forgiving when all others are forsaking, and it never fails or falters, even though the heart is breaking. It believes beyond believing when the world around condemns, and it glows with all the beauty of the rarest, brightest gems.

It is far beyond defining. It defies all explanation, and it still remains a secret, like the mysteries of creation. A many splendored miracle man cannot understand, and another wondrous evidence of God's tender guiding hand.

Thank you so much, dear friend, for being here, for listening to our program Just for Kids. It was so good to be here. It was good sharing ideas, thoughts, curiosities, poems, nice words, beautiful words with you. Every Saturday we have this beautiful program and we want to share with you not just that, but more and more stuff. My name is Otilia Francisco. I was here hosting this program. And I could count on the help of Francisco Mutenga and Mauro Jamisi to finish the program that we delivered to you with so much love and care. I hope to see you next weekend by the same time here on Maputo Corridor Radio. Bye-bye!

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0: So if you are a Portuguese speaker, the app is already in the Portuguese language. You have to download it from the App Store on iOS and on the Play Store on Android. So once you download it, the app will have an onboarding journey which will teach you about how to use it and what you can do. Currently, the app has dictionaries, modules, categories, as well as quizzes for practicing. In less than 45 days, we have 1,600 users using the app, and they have solved over 3,000. We've definitely reached some of the users that we intended to in the beginning. We've seen someone say that, "I couldn't speak with my grandma, but thanks to this, I have a resource that I can connect with my grandma." We've seen people from abroad saying that, "I always wanted to connect with the language and the cultures of my origin country, and with this, I can now try and understand it." A percentage of the users of the app are from other countries and continents altogether. So we have people from Berlin, from Madrid, from Australia, New Zealand, from Asia. We have people from Brazil. We have people from North America. So I believe that this is the platform that has the greatest number of Shangana and Makua speakers, students, because we currently have about 1,600 of them.
1: That's the voice of Ivan Bila, a Mozambican entrepreneur and founder of the local language translation app. They are working with Shangana, Makua.
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0: So if you are a Portuguese speaker, the app is already in the Portuguese language. You have to download it from the App Store on iOS and on the Play Store on Android. So once you download it, the app will have an onboarding journey which will teach you about how to use it and what you can do. Currently, the app has dictionaries, modules, categories, as well as quizzes for practicing. In less than 45 days, we have 1,600 users using the app, and they have solved over 3,000. We've definitely reached some of the users that we intended to in the beginning. We've seen someone say that, "I couldn't speak with my grandma, but thanks to this, I have a resource that I can connect with my grandma." We've seen people from abroad saying that, "I always wanted to connect with the language and the cultures of my origin country, and with this, I can now try and understand it." A percentage of the users of the app are from other countries and continents altogether. So we have people from Berlin, from Madrid, from Australia, New Zealand, from Asia. We have people from Brazil. We have people from North America. So I believe that this is the platform that has the greatest number of Shangana and Makua speakers, students, because we currently have about 1,600 of them.
1: That's the voice of Ivan Bila, a Mozambican entrepreneur and founder of the local language translation app. They are working with Shangana, Makua.
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0: So if you are a Portuguese speaker, the app is already in the Portuguese language. You have to download it from the App Store on iOS and on the Play Store on Android. So once you download it, the app will have an onboarding journey which will teach you about how to use it and what you can do. Currently, the app has dictionaries, modules, categories, as well as quizzes for practicing. In less than 45 days, we have 1,600 users using the app, and they have solved over 3,000. We've definitely reached some of the users that we intended to in the beginning. We've seen someone say that, "I couldn't speak with my grandma, but thanks to this, I have a resource that I can connect with my grandma." We've seen people from abroad saying that, "I always wanted to connect with the language and the cultures of my origin country, and with this, I can now try and understand it." A percentage of the users of the app are from other countries and continents altogether. So we have people from Berlin, from Madrid, from Australia, New Zealand, from Asia. We have people from Brazil. We have people from North America. So I believe that this is the platform that has the greatest number of Shangana and Makua speakers, students, because we currently have about 1,600 of them.
1: That's the voice of Ivan Bila, a Mozambican entrepreneur and founder of the local language translation app. They are working with Shangana Makua.
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0: So if you are a Portuguese speaker, the app is already in the Portuguese language. You have to download it from the App Store on iOS and on the Play Store on Android. So once you download it, the app will have an onboarding journey which will teach you about how to use it and what you can do. Currently, the app has dictionaries, modules, categories, as well as quizzes for practicing. In less than 45 days, we have 1,600 users using the app, and they have solved over 3,000. We've definitely reached some of the users that we intended to in the beginning. We've seen someone say that, "I couldn't speak with my grandma, but thanks to this, I have a resource that I can connect with my grandma." We've seen people from abroad saying that, "I always wanted to connect with the language and the cultures of my origin country, and with this, I can now try and understand it." A percentage of the users of the app are from other countries and continents altogether. So we have people from Berlin, from Madrid, from Australia, New Zealand, from Asia. We have people from Brazil. We have people from North America. So I believe that this is the platform that has the greatest number of Shangana and Makua speakers, students, because we currently have about 1,600 of them.
1: That's the voice of Ivan Bila, a Mozambican entrepreneur and founder of the local language translation app. They are working with Shangana Makua.
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0: Well, dear listeners of Maputo Corridor Radio, welcome one more day here in the space of the movie update of the week. 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Let's leave The Polygamist, which is a series that people have been talking about. Well, we're having a conversation about that next week with Ibrahim Delifan, but in the meantime, let's talk about the movies that are making Mozambique today. We have four movies, and funny enough, Michael is still showing in Maputo City. Well, but today we are talking first about Cocktail 2, an Indian movie.
1: Exciting hota hai kyunki wo naya hota hai. 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
2: That was the trailer. Cocktail 2 is a 2026 Indian Hindi language romantic comedy drama film directed by Homi Adajania, co-written by Luvren Jain and Tarun Jain, and produced by Dinesh Vijayan, Luvren Jain, and Ankur Garg under Madhok Films and Love Films. It is a spiritual sequel to Cocktail, which was launched in 2012 and stars Shahid Kapoor, Kriti Sanon, Rashmika Mandanna in the lead roles. Cocktail 2 was theatrically released earlier this month, June, and received mixed reviews from critics. The film is about Kunal, a charming chef living with her ex-dad girlfriend Dia, a caring and supportive partner. They are college sweethearts in a long-term relationship and are tired of their relatives constantly asking when they're getting married. To escape such questions during the wedding season, they decide to take a vacation to Sicily in Italy. And while having lunch at a cafe, they meet Dia's university friend Ali, a carefree wanderlust girl who is living in Sicily as a dance instructor. She convinces them to be their guide in Sicily, and the three spend their time partying, dancing and exploring the island together. But this can bring problems.

0: In the early mid-credit scene, Ali teases Kunal that she has no problem marrying divorced men, and that in their marriage, if their marriage does not work out, he needs not to worry. Just like we told you, the movie is featuring Kriti Sanon, Rashmika Mandanna, and Shahid Kapoor. And if you want to watch it in Maputo, it's already showing. Make sure that you go there and take a look to understand. If you like Indian movies, this is a great movie. I personally love the work of Shahid Kapoor, and I've been accompanying Kriti Sanon since she has been doing many films, two of which I watched, which are Dilwale and Mimi. So let's understand if this is a great movie. Let us know if you go there. Second movie on our list today is Disclosure Day. It's a 2026 American science fiction thriller film directed and produced by Steven Spielberg from a screenplay by David Kopp based on a story by Spielberg. The film stars an ensemble cast including Emily Blunt, Josh O'Connor, Colin Firth, Evan Hansen, and Coleman Domingo. In April 2024, it was reported that Spielberg's next project would be a UFO film, with Kopp writing the screenplay. And within the next few months, Universal Pictures was announced as the distributor of the movie. The story is that as the world stands poised on the brink of World War III, cybersecurity specialist Dr. Daniel Kellner steals from the Wardex Corporation, a secret arm of the U.S. government, a piece of extraterrestrial technology and related files detailing various events of human-alien contact dating back to the Roswell incident. Wardex CEO Noah Scanlon discovers the theft and has Daniel branded a foreign spy, making him the target of federal authorities. Daniel goes into hiding at the convent with his girlfriend, Jane Blankship. Well, continuing, in Kansas City, television meteorologist Margaret Fairchild is preparing for work when a cardinal flies into her home, briefly observes her, and then flies away. The incident awakens latent psychic abilities, allowing Margaret to intuitively understand the thoughts and emotions of others and unconsciously communicating in languages she has never learned. During a live weather broadcast, Margaret unexpectedly begins speaking in an unknown language. Footage of the broadcast goes viral and draws the attention of Wardex, which identifies the language as extraterrestrial in origin. After being hospitalized and nearly captured by Scanlon's agents, Margaret also goes into hiding. You're going to watch this movie, which has already blown its box office at $161 million by the time we produced the program, with a budget of $115 million. It's about 2.5 hours, so make sure you're going to have enough time for that. We told you that Emily Blunt, Josh O'Connor, Colin Firth, Eve Hansen, and Coleman Domingo are going to be showing in a movie distributed by Universal Pictures.
1: What did you steal?
2: 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The data they paid me to protect.
1: Are they people?
2: No.
3: Good morning, Kansas City. Let's take a look at today.
2: Do you understand what she's saying?
3: I hear her. It's gibberish. I can't understand it.
2: And I can.
3: What's happening to me?
2: People have starved for the truth. I'm a part of it now. I'm just sorry they made you a part of it too.
4: Hello, Jane. Please. Have a seat.

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3: That truth will upend all established order across the entire world. 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

0: You're listening to Mupita Kori, the radio. Michael is still showing. Can you believe? I think this is one of the movies that showed the most time in Mozambique. A biographical film directed by Antoine Fuqua and written by John Logan, following the early life of American singer Michael Jackson, covering the period from his involvement in the Jackson 5 in the 1960s to the Bad World Tour in the late 1980s. Jackson is portrayed by his nephew Jafar Jackson and as a child by Giuliano Valdi, both of them in the film debuts. The supporting cast includes Nia Long, Kayleen Durrell Jones, Laura Harrier, Jessica Sula, Mike Myers, Miles Teller, and Coleman Domingo. We have Coleman Domingo in two of these movies today. Wonderful, he's doing some bang, I might tell you that. Well, I can tell you for sure that the people who created Michael, which are John Logan and Graham King, John Branca and John McClane in the production, are quite happy since box office has already hit $960 million with a budget at around $200 million. It's almost four times already and it's still showing, so you can imagine how far this is still going. The trailer, once again.
1: You're confident. You're strong. You're beautiful. You're the greatest of all time.
2: Let me tell you something. In this life, you're either a winner or you're a loser. Y'all want to work in a steel mill like me for the rest of your days?
3: No, sir.
2: Yeah, because I sure as hell don't. Y'all willing to fight for it?
3: Yes, sir.
2: I need to hear you a little louder. Y'all willing to fight for it?
3: Yes, sir.
4: Ready whenever you are, Michael.
5: Woo! Do you know what I'm after?
6: You want to be the biggest star in the world?
2: We need to capitalize on Michael's success. Because the Jackson family is the brand. That's our Coca-Cola. And we need to start selling. So,
7: I'm planning an international tour. This is just the beginning.
5: I need to think.
2: I told you what to think.
5: I love my family. I just want to do my own thing. Just have all these ideas in my head. Just gotta get them out.
8: Then do it, Michael. Not a little boy anymore.
9: Michael, I knew you were different the moment you were born. You have a very special light.
5: I believe music can change the world.
9: Spread love,
5: joy,
9: and peace.
5: That is what I want the world to feel. Magic.
0: This is Michael. It's a movie that has been showing in Maputo. And if you have kids and they don't want to watch any of the three options I showed you above, Toy Story film is the movie for them. Toy Story 5 is a 2026 American animated adventure comedy drama film produced by Pixar Animation Studios for Walt Disney Pictures. It was directed by Andrew Stanton, who conceived the story and co-wrote the screenplay with Kenna Harris. And it's the fifth main installment in Pixar's A Toy Story film series and a sequel to Toy Story 4, which was launched back in 2019. The ensemble voice caster features Tom Hanks, Tim Allen, and John Cusack among the reprising roles from the previous films, joined by Conan O'Brien, Scarlett Spears, Greta Lee, Shelby Rabara, Michael Michelle Harris, and Craig Robson. It's set 2 years after the events of the fourth film, and Toy Story 5 follows Jesse, which is Cusack, Woody, which is Hanks, and Buzz Lightyear, which is Allen, as they and the other toys deal with the process of Lilypad Lee, a tablet, and the new favorite plaything of Bonnie, which is interpreted by Spears.
10: Do you, Forky, to Karen Beverly to be your beloved bride?
11: Yay! Ah! I now pronounce you husband and knife. Who poisoned the maid of honor?
4: Here's a package for you.
10: Oh, thank you, thank you.
12: Hi there, I'm Lilypad. Let's play.
13: Oh, extinction, not again.
14: Bonnie, screen time's over now.
10: Okay.
11: I want to talk to you, device.
4: Please, call me Lily.
11: Me and the toys have been working all summer to try and get Bonnie to make friends.
4: Yeah.
11: But then you had to ruin
4: it.
11: You're not even listening to me.
4: I'm always listening. See?
12: Now look here. Me and the toys have been working all summer.
4: Now in Spanish.
11: What?
15: Yeah, I got dibs on behind the dresser.
16: Woody!
17: Jesse? Hello?
16: Is it as bad out there for toys as they say it is?
18: We're finding more abandoned toys each day.
13: We're down!
16: Tex invaded our house, too.
18: I don't know, Jesse. Toys are for play, but tech is
14: for everything.
16: I'm losing Bonnie to this device.
19: You got a family.
20: Woody!
21: Came here as fast as I could.
22: Why are you wearing a dress, Woody?
21: It's called a poncho, Forky.
16: Wow! Someone needs a brown marker.
23: Halt! Who goes there?
24: Whoa, whoa, whoa! I come in peace?
23: It's been too long, cowboy.
4: What are you, some sort of old man toy?
24: What?
25: She thinks you're old because you're bald, Woody.
4: Bonnie needs help from someone at least from the same century. So long, toys.
23: We're gonna need backup.
24: She's getting away, boss!
23: Our mission on this planet is to make a child happy.
26: You just remember what you're passing.
16: Bonnie still needs us. Come on, Bullseye!
18: Buzz, you stay here. I'm going with them.
27: You don't think I can do it?
24: No!
27: Nice poncho.
25: It's good to see them fighting again.
27: It sure is.
0: 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My name is Bertha Madima. Also, don't forget to stay in touch with Maputo Kari, the radio, as we're going to update you about what else you can do. Following program is going to be with the company of Ibrahim Delevani, as we're going to be discussing the current scenario when it comes to cinema and even streaming platforms. So make sure we are going to be together until the end. Have a good day for you. Enjoy the rest of the day and goodbye for now.

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0: escape such questions during the wedding season, they decide to take a vacation to Sicily in Italy. And while having lunch at a cafe, they meet Dia's university friend, Ali, a carefree, wanderlust girl who is living in Sicily as a dance instructor. She convinces them to be their guide in Sicily, and the three spend their time partying, dancing, and exploring the island together. But this can bring problems. In the early mid-credit scene, Ali teases Kunal that she has no problem marrying divorced men, and that if their marriage does not work out, he needs not to worry. Just like we told you, the movie is featuring Kriti Sanon, Rashmika Mandanna, and Shahid Kapoor. And if you want to watch it in Mapudu, it's already showing. Make sure that you go there and take a look to understand. If you like Indian movies, this is a great movie. I personally love the work of Shahid Kapoor, and I've been accompanying Kriti Sanon since she has been doing many films, two of which I watched, which are Dilwale and Mimi. So let's understand if this is a great movie. Let us know if you go there. Second movie on our list today is Disclosure Day. It's a 2026 American science fiction thriller film directed and produced by Steven Spielberg from a screenplay by David Kopp based on a story by Spielberg. The film stars an ensemble cast including Emily Blunt, Josh O'Connor, Colin Firth, Evan Hansen, and Coleman Domingo. In April 2024, it was reported that Spielberg's next project would be a UFO film, with Kopp writing the screenplay. And within the next few months, Universal Pictures was announced as the distributor of the movie. The story is that as the world stands poised on the brink of World War III, cybersecurity specialist Dr. Daniel Kellner steals from the Wardex Corporation, a secret arm of the U.S. government, a piece of extraterrestrial technology, and related files detailing various events of human-alien contact dating back to the Roswell incident. Wardex CEO Noah Scanlon discovers the theft and has Daniel branded a foreign spy, making him the target of federal authorities. Daniel goes into hiding at the convent with his girlfriend, Jane Blankship. Well, continuing, in Kansas City, television meteorologist Margaret Fairchild is preparing for work when a cardinal flies into her home, briefly observes her, and then flies away. The incident awakens latent psychic abilities, allowing Margaret to intuitively understand the thoughts and emotions of others, and unconsciously communicating in languages she has never learned. During a live weather broadcast, Margaret unexpectedly begins speaking in an unknown language. Footage of the broadcast goes viral and draws the attention of Wardex, which identifies the language as extraterrestrial in origin. After being hospitalized and nearly captured by Scanlon's agents, Margaret also goes into hiding. You're going to watch this movie, which has already blown its box office at $161 million by the time we produce the program, with a budget of $115 million. It's about 2.5 hours, so make sure you're going to have enough time for that. We told you that Emily Blunt, Josh O'Connor, Colin Firth, Eve Hansen, and Coleman Domingo are going to be showing in a movie distributed by Universal Pictures.
1: What did you steal?
2: Secrets. The data they paid me to protect.
1: Are they people?
2: No.
1: Good morning, Kansas City. Let's take a look at today. Today is
2: Do you understand what she's saying?
1: I hear her. It's gibberish. I can't understand it.
2: And I can.
1: What's happening to me?
2: People have starved for the truth. I'm a part of it now. I'm just sorry they made you a part of it too.
3: Hello, Jane. Please. Have a seat.

0: This 79-year terror campaign of lies has to end.
1: What are you gonna do?
2: Full disclosure to the whole world.
3: That truth will upend all established order across the entire...

0: Michael, I knew you were different the moment you were born. You have a very special life. And Mother always told me,
1: I'd be careful who you love. I believe music can change the world.
2: Spread love, joy, and peace. That is what I want the world to feel. Magic.
3: This is Michael. It's a movie that has been showing in Maputo. And if you have kids and they don't want to watch any of the three options I showed you above, Toy Story film is the movie for them. Toy Story 5 is a 2026 American animated adventure comedy drama film produced by Pixar Animation Studios for Walt Disney Pictures. It was directed by Andrew Stanton, who conceived the story and co-wrote the screenplay with Kenna Harris, and it's the fifth main installment in Pixar's A Toy Story film series and a sequel to Toy Story 4, which was launched back in 2019. The ensemble voice caster features Tom Hanks, Tim Allen, and John Cusack among the reprising roles from the previous films, joined by Conan O'Brien, Scarlett Spears, Greta Lee, Shelby Rabara, Michael Michelle Harris, and Craig Robson. It's set 2 years after the events of the fourth film, and Toy Story 5 follows Jessie, which is Cusack, Woody, which is Hanks, and Buzz Lightyear, which is Allen, as they and the other toys deal with the presence of Lilipad Lee, a tablet, and the new favorite plaything of Bonnie, which is interpreted by Spears.
4: Do you Forky to Karen Beverly to be your beloved bride?
5: Yay!
6: Ah, I now pronounce you husband and knife. Who poisoned the maid of honor?
7: There's a package for you.
4: Oh, thank you, thank you.
8: Hi there, I'm Lilipad. Let's play.
9: Oh, extinction, not again.
10: Bonnie, screen time's over now.
4: Okay.
6: I want to talk to you, device.
7: Please, call me Lily.
6: Me and the toys have been working all summer to try and get Bonnie to make friends.
7: Yeah.
6: But then you had to ruin
7: it.
6: You're not even listening to me.
7: I'm always listening. See?
8: Now look here. Me and the toys have been working all summer.
7: Now in Spanish.
6: What?
11: Yeah, I got dibs on behind the dresser.
7: Woody!
12: Jesse? Hello?
6: Is it as bad out there for toys as they say it is?
13: We're finding more abandoned toys each day.
9: We're down!
6: Tex invaded our house, too.
13: I don't know, Jesse. Toys are for play, but Tech is
10: for everything.
6: I'm losing Bonnie to this device.
14: You got a friend.
15: Woody!
16: Came here as fast as I could.
17: Why are you wearing a dress, Woody?
16: It's called a poncho, Forky.
6: Whoa. Someone needs a brown marker.
16: Halt! Who goes there?
13: Whoa, whoa, whoa! I come in peace?
16: It's been too long, cowboy.
7: What are you, some sort of old man toy?
13: What?
18: She thinks you're old because you're bald, Woody.
7: Bonnie needs help from someone at least from the same century.
4: So long, toy.
16: We're gonna need backup.
13: She's getting away, Buzz!
16: Our mission on this planet is to make a child happy.
14: You just remember what your past is.
6: Bonnie still needs us. Come on, Bullseye!
13: Buzz, you stay here. I'm going with them.
19: You don't think I can do it?
6: Yes, no!
19: Nice poncho.
18: It's good to see them fighting again.
13: It sure is.
3: 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Have a good day for you. 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

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Yeah. 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
1: 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Recognized. Dino Bravo. Yo Mama's favorite DJ. 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
4: 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Are you there? Are you there? Are you there? Are you there? Are you there? Are you there? Are you there? Are you there? Are you there? Are you there? Are you there? Are you there? Are you there? Are you there? Are you there? Are you there? Are you there?
2: 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Recognized. 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
6: 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This means that we are starting. We will today talk about the balance made by the police commander for the last week when we talk about accidents, crimes in the province. And the participation of Inhambane at the Tourism National Gala in Nampula last month will make part of today's program. And this is what we propose to give you today as our topic here at Maputo Corridor Radio. My name is Arvindo Masink. I am the editor and presenter of this Welcome to Inhambane program. And Tomas Valoy is my technician.
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0: Moreira Shongisa worked here in the province of Inyambane last week, and he talked about the jazz music on promoting tourism. About jazz music, we will come with after. By this moment, let me join here the spokesperson of Provincial Commander, Mr. Derito Ofuman, to tell us how the last week in the province was regarding to the accidents and crime commitments.
1: Indeed, during of the last week, we resist some criminal case. One of them, we resist in the district of Lanku, where one citizen set fire to his brother's residence, and he did it because he said that he passing for the some situation of witchcraft by his mother, and that man arrested now is in jail to respond for that bad situation which he did. And in the Zavala district, we resisted another criminal case where some men went for him, went for one house, and there he stole, he thief one car, Isuzu car, and he took that vehicle to change the car tourist, but the owner of that vehicle told us, and the police service was there to take him, to arrest him and take that vehicle and return for his own. In the same district of Zavala, we resisted four people who died by the accident. The first accident was happened in Mangwengwe. It was in on that big road we call it N1, where one vehicle was driving by a man who is 24 years old, who was driving when he was drunk, and he beat that three women, and all of them died on that place. In the same district of Zavala, there is some young person, a very young person, who beat it by the car, and that women died on that situation. We want to say, to tell, to teach our citizen to avoid to use violence or another situations to resolve family problems. If they have got some problem there, they have to contact the police service and another people who can help them to solve that situation. But the way of violence can't help another one. And we have to speak about that situation of drivers. They have to drive without drink alcohol. They have to avoid alcohol, because when the people are in the alcohol influence sometime, they're doing bad things, and it's necessary to avoid alcohol when we want to drive our cars.
0: That was Derito Ofuman, the spokesperson of the police provincial commander in Inyambane. Inyambane bikers are still having adventure by the Southern Africa countries. I asked Madeva, the team leader of Inyambane bikers, about the journey, and he said,
2: "Good morning, Ms. Amin. We just spoke about our trip before we started from Inyambane. We start to drive in Nyambane. We sleep one day in Maputo, one day in South Africa. We went until Zimbabwe, so we sleep there one day. We from Zimbabwe went to Tete. We sleep one day. We went straight to Tete. That event was very nice. We sleep there 3 days. Then we start to drive from Tete to Malawi. We sleep in Malawi one day. So sometimes it's very difficult there by the road because the weather is coming. Sometime this coming high, like 26 degree, and then sometimes it's coming 11. Just difficult to driving a bike. Sometimes we're driving at night. My trip until now, it's okay. I very appreciate to know some another people tend to stay with another friends from another countries, you see, to change experience for everything about the two wheels. That our team, it's very best because they're going most of the islands.
0: That was Made Vanyare, the team leader of Vinyambani Bikers, whom we talked these days about their adventure after the meeting which took place last week in the province of Tete.

We can now jump to another topic, but before we can dance with Majid Musa, riqueza naturais. Well, Inyambani is rich. If you need women, if you need fish, we are talking about seafood, we are talking about fruits, everything. That's why Majid Musa is singing riqueza naturais.

0: Thank you, Majid Musa. Now everything is fixed that we can bring Morera Shungisa, whom last Tuesday has signed a memorandum of understanding with the government of the province of Inhambane. The MU aims to promote tourism through jazz music. Morera Shungisa, welcome to our program.
1: Hi, thank you very much. Thanks for inviting me. It's an honor for me to be here in Inhambane. And this beautiful scenery here at Hotel Capital, we are lucky with the weather. It's not raining, it's not wind, and we are blessed by having the Timbila Groove, né, with Rui and the boys. It's important for you to mention, I remember yourself, this is not new. We've started long time ago, over 10 years ago. We've done projects here in Inhambane and with the Morera Shungisa Foundation. You have to remember, with jazz, we bring the culture of peace first. With jazz, we bring the culture of dialogue. With jazz, we bring the culture of tolerance. But most important, with jazz, we bring the culture of social integration. And as I'm going to quote Our Excellency, the President of Mozambique, Daniel Francisco Chapo, where Inhambane is the tourism capital of Mozambique, in particular to Vilanculos, it's important that there is no tourism without culture. Yes. And both of them are intangible. And Inhambane has many assets, one of them being the Timbila as a in Zavala, being the World Heritage nominated asset for this beautiful country. So we are going to contribute in a very humble way with projects that include education to schools. The reason why tomorrow we are doing a masterclass at the Escola Superior de Hotelaria e Turismo, as you know, and we're also going to do in Vilanculos in sometime in July. And we are happy to bring the jazz festival to Vilanculos, but we're not going to talk about that, you'll see. So this is the reason why we are doing this. Inhambane has many facets, and we should contribute to the tourism side, commercial, with projects that enhance a good image of Inhambane and Mozambique. Yeah.
0: Do you think that with this festival, which are being promoted here in Inhambane, Jazz Festival, tourism will be boosted?
1: Listen, it's not about the festival.
0: Yeah.
1: It's about the attitude.
0: Exactly.
1: It's about the mindset. Most important, it's about the spirit of collaboration amongst all parts. We have government, we have private sector, you have civil society, and you have the state. So this is not a one-part move, okay? It integrates, it's an incorporated project that involves all of

0: us, including you as a media, you know, because we need to be the drivers of the narrative of what we want the world to see, what Mozambique is. So it's not just about a festival. This is not a party. It's not about a party.
1: Exactly.
0: It's about promoting and contributing for the change, or contributing for the change of the mindset of our beautiful country through culture and tourism. Yeah.
1: Well, a part of this memorandum, which is going to be signed here with the government of the province, is a continuation of the project which has started 10 years ago. At your career, how is your career now? If we have a look all years past, how is jazz from Morera Shungisa's
0: project? I am fine. I'm healthy. My family is fine. I keep working, you know. And I think I produce, you judge. I cannot talk about my career. It's like I'm a creative person. I create products, you consume. If you like it, if you don't like it, it's your choice. So, but all I can say that I'm healthy. My team is healthy. We created the Morera Shungisa Foundation. As you said, it's a continuation of projects that have started before. But of course, we are bringing new nuances to this, and at the end of the day, it's about Mozambique, if you understand.
1: At the Shungisa's Association Foundation, do new or young people like to come and learn how to play the instrument, the saxophone? How is it?
0: The Morera Shungisa Foundation is based on culture. And I think if we are here, everything in Mozambique is about the youths. 80% of the Mozambican population is young. So there's nothing to say. There's less old people in Mozambique and there's more young people. So either you like it or not, whatever you do in this country is for the young people. Yeah.
1: Nice words for our listeners at Maputo Called the Radio so that they can be connected to jazz.
0: Jazz is about peace. Jazz is about dialogue. Jazz is about inclusion, integration, social integration. But most important, jazz is about respect. So if you like these basic needs of society, you are jazz.
1: Thank you.
0: If you respect people, if you don't fight your dialogue, if you are open for constructive criticism, if you love peace, and in our country we need peace, you love jazz. That's what jazz is all about.
1: Wow. Wow, this is good. This is good thing to be heard.
2: There is a place where the blue of the sea meets the green of the forests. A place where nature speaks loudly and culture echoes with pride. This place is Inhambane. With over 700 kilometers of coastline, crystal clear waters, and a rich, untouched biodiversity, Inhambane is one of Africa's best-kept secrets.
3: God created the world and everything in it in 7 days. But God decided on the 8th day that he will create Inhambane because he was showing off. So he waited after 7 days, then he made Inhambane.
4: Inhambane, destino de excelência, futuro de oportunidade.
1: Inhambane has awarded 5 times in the same gala, which took place in the province of Nampula. About this event, I addressed the Director of Culture and Tourism here in Inhambane, Mr. Samuel Junior, to tell us what these awards mean to the province.
5: Of course, from 3 to 6 of June 2026, Inhambane participated in the Mozambique Tourism Gala, held in Nampula province, where we promote the province's tourist potential as well as attracting tourists and investors to our province. During our participation, the province won 5 awards, 3 which were the provincial level. So Vilankulu as the best tourist destination in our province, Kisawa Santuri as the best hotel, and also Hoya Hoya restaurant as the best restaurant. And two at the national level, we are talking about the Red Dunes as the national authentic tourist experience, and also Zeferino Elias Maskan won as the excellent tourist guide around Mozambique. The province participation in these events helped to increase our visibility as a national and international recognized tourist destination. And winning these awards shows that the high potential and the quality of the tourism in Inhambane province. So we would like to renew our invitation to the tourists and also the investor to visit our province, because Inhambane is an excellent destination.
1: Yes, Samuel, as Inhambane participated this national gala of tourism in Nampula, and was awarded with 5 awards, 5 categories. What does it mean? What responsibility comes to Inhambane because of receiving these 5 awards?
5: It means as the governor and also the private sectors, we need to work hard. First, to maintain the quality which we have now, which assured that it contributed to won these awards, and also to increase this quality. That's why we are working so hard. We were yesterday with the police just to plan how to teach the police in the English language, and also the way of how to attend well the tourists. Also, we are now preparing our second edition of Tourism Summit, where we'll discuss about the many challenges with Mozambique has to improve our tourism in Mozambique. So, also it's a responsibility, big responsibility for us, but we are working so hard.
1: Only one tourism guide was elected as a national tourism guide. Inhambane has got many tourism guides. How did they select it? Was there any criteria to select?
5: But we had a group from the Minister of Economy, which was working to select the best tourist guide. But I assure that which contributed for this is the quality of the information which this guide provide to the tourists, and also the good appearance, how he presented their information. He explored the road of Kambini, which they give information about the life of the first president of Frelimo, Edward Shivambu Mungan. So we were with them yesterday, and we told them that he need to still work hard and improve and be ready to receive many tourists from now to next days.
1: Yes, Inhambane is preparing for the second edition, but we're not now going to talk about this. We're going to talk about the studio with the hub. We're talking about Kauvangi, a place which gather artists, and the government has founded some projects. Can you tell us about these projects from the Kauvangi studio?
5: Yes, as we said, we are working so hard to improve our tourism. So we can't do tourism without culture, and so the culture industry. That's why I think the need to support the makers in the cultural and the creative industries. The Executive Council of Inhambane, together with the partners, mobilized the funds to finance creative initiative that could generate money, having launched the first funding call through the provincial direct Directorate of Culture and Tourism from 21 April to 4 May 2026. In this first call, 7 projects were received, of which 2 were approved with a total of 1,309,000 meticals. One of it belongs to the literature which has been financed in 700,000 meticals, and the second one is audiovisual, video and film production, which has been financed on 690,000 medical from Nyarim. The funding is interest free and repayable, so that we can support other project for the next time. The second call for funding for creative economic project Kauvang 2026 is opened from 15 of June until 5 of July of 2026. There are around 660,000 medicals available to finance two projects, which each project must be estimated in 330,000 medical. So we'd like to invite all the people to participate in this call. For more information, we can contact the Kauvang, which is located at the provincial house of culture here in Nyamban City.
1: Yes, the governor of the province, Mr. Francisco Pagola, showed the concernment because of the first call had only 7, and they were only founded 2. So the concern was this 7 is very low, few. Why? Didn't the provincial culture and tourism promote this?
5: We promoted a lot. We give this information for all districts and the main association. I should that, because it was the first edition, I should that most of them, they didn't believe that it can be true. So I should that from now, they saw that it's really. We should that at the second edition, we receive many projects. So we are working hard too.
1: That was Mr. Samuel Junior, the Director of Culture and Tourism set in Nyamban, with the moving of tourism and culture in this considered the capital of tourism of Mozambique. 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Welcome to Inyambani Program, the program that promotes Inyambani Province, the capital of Mozambique's tourism. 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My name is Armindo Masink. I edited, produced, and presented this Welcome to Nyamban program. Bye-bye.
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10: So if you are a Portuguese speaker, the app is already in the Portuguese language. You have to download it from the App Store on iOS and on the Play Store on Android. So once you download it, the app will have an onboarding journey, which will teach you about how to use it and what you can do. Currently, the app has dictionaries, modules, categories, as well as quizzes for practicing. In less than 45 days, we have 1,600 users using the app, and they have solved over 3,000. We've definitely reached some of the users that we intended to in the beginning. We've seen someone say that, "I couldn't speak with my grandma, but thanks to this, I have a resource that I can connect with my grandma." We've seen people from abroad saying that, "I always wanted to connect with the language and the cultures of my origin country, and with this, I can now try and understand it." A percentage of the users of the app are from other countries and continents altogether. So we have people from Berlin, from Madrid, from Australia, New Zealand, from Asia. We have people from Brazil. We have people from North America. So I believe that this is the platform that has the greatest number of Shangana and Makua speakers, students, because we currently have about 1,600 of them.
7: That's the voice of Ivan Bila, a Mozambican entrepreneur and founder of the local language translation app. They are working with Shangana, Makua.
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3: So if you are a Portuguese speaker, the app is already in the Portuguese language. You have to download it from the App Store on iOS and on the Play Store on Android. So once you download it, the app will have an onboarding journey which will teach you about how to use it and what you can do. Currently, the app has dictionaries, modules, categories, as well as quizzes for practicing. In less than 45 days, we have 1,600 users using the app, and they have solved over 3,000. We've definitely reached some of the users that we intended to in the beginning. We've seen someone say that, "I couldn't speak with my grandma, but thanks to this, I have a resource that I can connect with my grandma." We've seen people from abroad saying that, "I always wanted to connect with the language and the cultures of my origin country, and with this, I can now try and understand it." A percentage of the users of the app are from other countries and continents altogether. So we have people from Berlin, from Madrid, from Australia, New Zealand, from Asia. We have people from Brazil. We have people from North America. So I believe that this is the platform that has the greatest number of Shangana and Makua speakers, students, because we currently have about 1,600 of them.
4: That's the voice of Ivan Bila, a Mozambican entrepreneur and founder of the local language translation app. They are working with Shangana, Makua.
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3: So if you are a Portuguese speaker, the app is already in the Portuguese language. You have to download it from the App Store on iOS and on the Play Store on Android. So once you download it, the app will have an onboarding journey which will teach you about how to use it and what you can do. Currently, the app has dictionaries, modules, categories, as well as quizzes for practicing. In less than 45 days, we have 1,600 users using the app, and they have solved over 3,000. We've definitely reached some of the users that we intended to in the beginning. We've seen someone say that, "I couldn't speak with my grandma, but thanks to this, I have a resource that I can connect with my grandma." We've seen people from abroad saying that, "I always wanted to connect with the language and the cultures of my origin country, and with this, I can now try and understand it." A percentage of the users of the app are from other countries and continents altogether. So we have people from Berlin, from Madrid, from Australia, New Zealand, from Asia. We have people from Brazil. We have people from North America. So I believe that this is the platform that has the greatest number of Shangana and Makua speakers, students, because we currently have about 1,600 of them.
4: That's the voice of Ivan Bila, a Mozambican entrepreneur and founder of the local language translation app. They are working with Shangana, Makua.
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0: Get busy writing three.
1: But we never suffer crowds. 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
3: So if you are a Portuguese speaker, the app is already in the Portuguese language. You have to download it from the App Store on iOS and on the Play Store on Android. So once you download it, the app will have an onboarding journey which will teach you about how to use it and what you can do. Currently, the app has dictionaries, modules, categories, as well as quizzes for practicing. In less than 45 days, we have a 1,600 users using the app, and they have solved over 3,000. We've definitely reached some of the users that we intended to in the beginning. We've seen someone say that, "I couldn't speak with my grandma, but thanks to this, I have a resource that I can connect with my grandma." We've seen people from abroad saying that, "I always wanted to connect with the language and the cultures of my origin country, and with this, I can now try and understand it." A percentage of the users of the app are from other countries and continents altogether. So we have people from Berlin, from Madrid, from Australia, New Zealand, from Asia. We have people from Brazil. We have people from North America. So I believe that this is the platform that has the greatest number of Shangana and Makua speakers, students, because we currently have about 1,600 of them.
4: That's the voice of Ivan Bila, a Mozambican entrepreneur and founder of the local language translation app. They are working with Shangana, Makua.
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5: 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This means that we are starting. We will today talk about the balance made by the police commander for the last week when we talk about accidents, crimes in the province. The participation of Inyambani at the Tourism National Gala in Nampula last month will make part of today's program. This is what we propose to give you today as our topic here at Maputo Corridor Radio. My name is Arvind Dumasink, I am the editor and presenter of this Welcome to Inyambani program. And Tomas Valoy is my technician. 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

0: Morena Shongisa worked here in the province of Inyambane last week, and he talked about the jazz music on promoting tourism. About jazz music, we will come with after. By this moment, let me join here the spokesperson of Provincial Commander, Mr. Derito Ofuman, to tell us how the last week in the province was regarding to the accidents and crime commitments.
1: Indeed, during of the last week, we resisted some criminal case. One of them we resisted in the district of Lancome, where one citizen set fire to his brother's residence, and he did it because he said that he passing for the some situation of witchcraft by his mother, and that man arrested now is in jail to respond for that bad situation which he did. And in the Zavala district, we resisted another criminal case where some men went for him, went for one house, and there he stole, he thief one car, Isuzu car, and he took that vehicle to change the car to rest, but the one of that vehicle told us, and the police service was there to take him, to arrest him and take that vehicle and return for his home. In the same district of Zavala, we resisted four people who died by the accident. The first accident was happened in Mangwengwe. It was on that big road, we call it N1, where one vehicle was driving by a man who was 24 years old, who was driving when he was drunk, and he beat that three women, and all of them died on that place. In the same district of Zavala, there is some young person, a very young person, who beat it by the car, and that women died on that situation. We want to say, to teach our citizen to avoid to use violence or another situations to resolve family problems. If they have got some problem there, they have to contact the police service and another people who can help them to solve that situation. But the way of violence, you can't help another one. And we have to speak about that situation of drivers. They have to drive without drink alcohol. They have to avoid alcohol, because when the people are in the alcohol influence sometime, they're doing bad things, and it's necessary to avoid alcohol when we want to drive our cars.
0: That was Derito Ofuman, the spokesperson of the police provincial commander in Inyambane. Inyambane bikers are still having adventure by the Southern African countries. I asked Madeva, the team leader of Inyambane bikers, about the journey, and he said,
2: "Good morning, Mr. Amin. We just spoke about our trip before we started from Inyambane. We started to drive in Inyambane. We sleep one day in Maputo, one day in South Africa. We went until Zimbabwe, so we sleep there one day. We from Zimbabwe went to Tete. We sleep one day. We went straight to Tete. That event was very nice. We sleep there 3 days. Then we started driving from Tete to Malawi. We sleep in Malawi one day. So sometimes it's very difficult there by the road because the weather is coming. Sometimes it's coming high, like 26 degree, and then sometimes it's coming 11. Just difficult to driving a bike. Sometimes you're driving at night. My the trip until now, it's okay. I'm very appreciated to know some another people tend to stay with another friends from another countries, you see, to change experience for everything about the two wheels. That our team, it's very best because they're going most of the most of the islands.
0: That was Made Vanyare, the team leader of Vinyambani Bikers, whom we talked these days about their adventure after the meeting which took place last week in the province of Tete.
3: Am Koki Wanzanganzani Vashbudagam, Anga Kwela

We can now jump to another topic, but before we can dance with Majid Musa, riquezas naturais. Well, Inyambani is rich. If you need women, if you need fish, we are talking about seafood, we are talking about fruits, everything. That's why Majid Musa is singing riquezas naturais.

0: a foundation. You have to remember, with jazz, we bring the culture of peace first. With jazz, we bring the culture of dialogue. With jazz, we bring the culture of tolerance. But most important, with jazz, we bring the culture of social integration. And as I'm going to quote Our Excellency, the President of Mozambique, Daniel Francisco Chapo, where Inyembane is the tourism capital of Mozambique, in particular to Vilanculos, it's important that there is no tourism without culture.
1: Of course.
0: Yes. And both of them are intangible. And Inyembane has many assets, one of them being the Timbila as in Zavala, being the World Heritage nominated asset for this beautiful country. So we are going to contribute in a very humble way with projects that include education to schools. The reason why tomorrow we are doing a masterclass at the Escola Superior de Hotelaria e Turismo, as you know. And we're also going to do in Vilanculos in sometime in July. And we are happy to bring the Jazz Festival to Vilanculos, but we're not going to talk about that, you'll see. So this is the reason why we are doing this. Inyembane has many facets, and we should contribute to the tourism side, commercial, with projects that enhance a good image of Inyembane and Mozambique.
2: You think that with this festival, which are being promoted here in Inyembane, Jazz Festival, tourism will be boosted?
0: Listen, it's not about the festival.
2: Yeah.
0: It's about the attitude.
2: Exactly.
0: It's about the mindset. Most important, it's about the spirit of collaboration amongst all parts. We have government, we have private sector, you have civil society, and you have the state. So this is not a one-part move, okay? It integrates, it's an incorporated project that involves all of us, including you as a media, you know? Because we need to be the drivers of the narrative of what we want the world to see, what Mozambique is. So it's not just about a festival. This is not a party. It's not about a party.
2: Exactly.
0: It's about promoting and contributing for the change, or contributing for the change of the mindset of our beautiful country through culture and tourism. Yeah.
2: Well, a part of this memorandum, which is going to be signed here with the government of the province, is a continuation of the project which has started 10 years ago. At your career, how is your career now? If we have a look all years past, how is jazz from Moreira Shungisa's project?
0: I am fine. I'm healthy. My family is fine. I keep working, you know. And I think I produce, you judge. I cannot talk about my career. It's like I'm a creative person. I create products, you consume. If you like it, if you don't like it, it's your choice. So, but all I can say that I'm healthy. My team is healthy. We created the Moreira Shungisa Foundation. As you said, it's a continuation of projects that have started before. But of course, we are bringing new nuances to this, and at the end of the day, it's about Mozambique. If you understand?
2: At the Shungisa's Association Foundation, do new or young people like to come and learn how to play the instrument, the saxophone? How is it?
0: The Moreira Shungisa Foundation is based on culture. And I think if we are here, everything in Mozambique is about the youth. 80% of the Mozambican population.

0: population is young. So there's nothing to say. There's less old people in Mozambique and there's more young people. So either you like it or not, whatever you do in this country is for the young people. Yeah.
1: Yes. Nice words for our listeners at Maputo Cordial Radio so that they can be connected to jazz.
0: Jazz is about peace. Jazz is about dialogue. Jazz is about inclusion, integration, social integration. But most important, jazz is about respect. So if you like these basic needs of society, you are jazz.
1: Thank you.
0: If you respect people, if you don't fight your dialogue, if you are open for constructive criticism, if you love peace, and in our country we need peace, you love jazz. That's what jazz is all about.
2: Wow. Wow, this is good. This is good thing to be heard.
3: There is a place where the blue of the sea meets the green of the forests. A place where nature speaks loudly and culture echoes with pride. This place is Inhamban. With over 700 kilometers of coastline, crystal clear waters, and a rich, untouched biodiversity, Inhamban is one of Africa's best-kept secrets.
4: God created the world and everything in it in 7 days. But God decided on the 8th day that he will create Inhamban because he was showing off. So he waited after 7 days, then he made Inhamban.
5: Inhamban, destino de excelência, futuro de oportunidade.
2: Inhamban has awarded 5 times in the same gala, which took place in the province of Nampula. About this event, I addressed the Director of Culture and Tourism here in Inhamban, Mr. Samuel Junior, to tell us what these awards mean to the province.
6: Of course, from 3 to 6 of June 2026, Inhamban participated in the Mozambique Tourism Gala, held in Nampula province, where we promote the province's tourist potential as well as attracting tourists and investors to our province. During our participation, the province won 5 awards, 3 which were the provincial level. So Vilankulu as the best tourist destination in our province, Kisawa Santuri as the best hotel, and also Hoya Hoya restaurant as the best restaurant. And 2 at the national level, we are talking about the Red Dunes as the national authentic tourist experience, and also Zeferino Elias Maskan won as the excellent tourist guide around Mozambique. The province participation in these events helped to increase our visibility as a national and international recognized tourist destination. And winning these awards shows that the high potential and the quality of the tourism in Inhamban province. So we would like to renew our invitation to the tourists and also the investor to visit our province, because Inhamban is an excellent destination.
2: Yes, Samuel, as Inhamban participated in this National Gala of Tourism in Nampula, and was awarded with 5 awards, 5 categories, what does it mean? What responsibility comes to Inhamban because of receiving these 5 awards?
6: It means as the governor and also the private sectors, we need to work hard. First, to maintain the quality which we have now, which assured that it contributed to won these awards, and also to increase this quality. That's why we are working so hard. We were yesterday with the police just to plan how to teach the police in the English language, and also the way of how to attend well the tourists. Also, we are now preparing our second edition of a tourism summit, where we'll discuss about the many challenges with Mozambique has to improve our tourism in Mozambique. So, also it's a responsibility, big responsibility for us, but we are working so hard.
2: Only one tourism guide was elected as a national tourism guide. Inyambane has got many tourism guides. How did they select it? Was there any criteria to select?
6: But we had a group from the Ministry of Economy, which was working to select the best tourist guide. But I sure that which contributed for this is the quality of the information which this guide provide to the tourists, and also the good appearance, how he presented their information. He explored the road of Kambini, which they give information about the life of the first president of Frelimo, Edward Shivambu Mungyan. So we were with them yesterday, and we told them that he need to still work hard and improve and be ready to receive many tourists from now to next days.
2: Yes, Inyambane is preparing for the second edition, but we're not now going to talk about this. We're going to talk about the studio with the hub. We're talking about Kauvang, a place which gather artists, and the government has founded some projects. Can you tell us about these projects from the Kauvang studio?
6: Yes, as we said, we are working so hard to improve our tourism. So we can't do tourism without the culture, and so the culture industry. That's why I think they need to support the makers in the cultural and the creative industries. The Executive Council of Inyambane, together with the partners, mobilized funds to finance creative initiatives that could generate money, having launched the first funding call through the provincial Directorate of Culture and Tourism from 21 of April to 4 of May 2026. In this first call, 7 projects were received, of which 2 were approved with a total of 1,309,000 meticals. One of it belongs to the literature which has been financed in 700,000 meticals, and the second one is audiovisual, video and film production, which has been financed on 690,000 medical from Inyarim. The funding is interest free and repayable, so that we can support other project for the next time. The second call for funding for creative economic projects Kauvang 2026 is opened from 15 of June until 5 of July of 2026. There are around 660,000 medicals available to finance two projects, which each project must be estimated in 330,000 medical. So we'd like to invite all the people to participate in this call. For more information, we can contact the Kauvang, which is located at the provincial house of culture here in Inyambane City.
2: Yes, the governor of the province, Mr. Francisco Pagola, showed the concern because of the first call had only 7, and there were only know, founded it too. So the concern was this seven is very low, few. Why? Didn't the provincial culture and tourism promote this?
6: We promoted a lot. We give this information for all districts and many associations. I sure that because it was the first edition, I sure that most of them, they didn't believe that it can be true. So I sure that from now, they saw that it's really. We sure that at the second edition, we'll receive many projects. So we are working hard too.
2: That was Mr. Samuel Junior, the Director of Culture and Tourism, set in Inyambane with the moving of tourism and culture in this considered the capital of tourism of Mozambique. 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Welcome to Inyambane Program, the program that promotes Inyambane Province, the capital of Mozambique's tourism. 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My name is Armindo Masink. I edited, produced, and presented this Welcome to Inyambane program. Bye-bye.
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11: So if you are a Portuguese speaker, the app is already in the Portuguese language. You have to download it from the App Store on iOS and on the Play Store on Android. So once you download it, the app will have an onboarding journey which will teach you about how to use it and what you can do. Currently, the app has dictionaries, modules, categories, as well as quizzes for practicing. In less than 45 days, we have 1,600 users using the app, and they have solved over 3,000. We've definitely reached some of the users that we intended to in the beginning. We've seen someone say that, "I couldn't speak with my grandma, but thanks to this, I have a resource that I can connect with my grandma." We've seen people from abroad saying that, "I always wanted to connect with the language and the cultures of my origin country, and with this, I can now try and understand it." A percentage of the users of the app are from other countries and continents altogether. So we have people from Berlin, from Madrid, from Australia, New Zealand, from Asia. We have people from Brazil. We have people from North America. So I believe that this is the platform that has the greatest number of Shangana and Makua speakers, students, because we currently have about 1,600 of them.
12: That's the voice of Ivan Bila, a Mozambican entrepreneur and founder of the local language translation app. They are working with Shangana, Makua.
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13: 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Get acquainted.

God is in the trees. 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He's in your soul. He's in your heart. He's in the kick drum, the hi-hat. 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Oh, children, I got to tell you something. There's only one.

0: This is Sarak 360, your regional news and current affairs program. We are coming to you live from Studio B, Maseru, right here in the Mountain Kingdom. I am Thabiso Kolotsane and Ralebohile Koloti edited today's program.
1: And I am Mamolimo Koni. Do join us as we bring you the latest developments from the Sarak region and the rest of the continent. First, let's look at the headlines.
0: Lesotho-Dubai engagement set to boost strategic investment and development.
1: Tanzania committed to deepening economic cooperation with Singapore.
0: And Africa urged to drive own development.

0: Let's begin. Lesotho has positioned tourism, manufacturing, energy, mining, and special economic zones as a key development investments at the Lesotho Dubai Chambers engagement, which brought 24 Dubai-based companies already operating successfully in neighboring South Africa, now exploring business opportunities in Lesotho. SADC 360 reporter Atlompolitsie gives us more details.
1: That one with the Prime Minister, Ntsukwane Matekane, led a team of delegates to South Africa to engage with the Dubai Chambers to discuss Lesotho's proposed collaboration on key projects and infrastructure development according to the Special Economic Zones Policy, says 2024-2029, critical minerals, renewable energy, and strengthening ties for mutual economic growth. The Minister of Trade, Investment and Business Development, Honorable Motlatsi Maqalepo, said they are positioning Lesotho as an attractive investment zone with the implementation of monitoring and standards policies to incubate Basotho products through existing channels of commerce.
2: We have agreements such as AGOA, EU, SACU, and Africa as a whole through the free trade, and our office is positioned to build policies that hasten the operations of sectors such as the national standards sector, where we intend to help local businesses to yield regulated products that easily reach other markets.
1: One of the business owners who formed part of the delegates at the engagement, Mr. Dewo Kobedi, highlighted that the engagement presented alternative fabric manufacturing as a possible competitive edge in Lesotho, where many manufacturers compete with wool or polyester blend fabric.
3: If money a company, a developer, le seller, kamuhawa, odimela, elem bamboo, mona business here.
2: We met a company that manufactures a bamboo fabric. Our competition in the manufacturing sector is with wool or polyester fabric. However, with this alternative product, you are able to produce something new that gives you a competitive edge. There is also an investment company that focuses on investing in business that have stagnant orders.
3: We are sitting with huge orders in Lesotho.
2: Where we need strong financial support to produce in large quantities.
3: We have the capacity to employ as many unemployed Basotho as possible.
1: Meanwhile, the Minister of Natural Resources, Honorable Mohlomi Moleko, said Lesotho's abundant water was key to the discussions as desert-prone regions like the United Arab Emirates, UAE, find the resource attractive in fisheries, tourism and hydropower generation sectors, while Lesotho is interested in infrastructure investment on existing projects like the Pudihadi Dam for clean energy generation. Klompolitsie reporting for SADC 360 in Maseru, Lesotho.
4: And now in other news, the United Republic of Tanzania and Singapore have agreed to further strengthen diplomatic relations, expand trade and investment cooperation, as the current level of economic engagement between the two countries does not fully reflect the depth of their 45-year friendship established in 1980. Addressing the Tanzania-Singapore Business and Investment Forum at the Julius Nyerere International Convention Center, President Samia Suluhu Hassan invited Singaporean investors to tap opportunities in ports and logistics, value addition in agriculture and mining, renewable energy, tourism and financial services. Caroline Malewo reports.
5: Forum begins with the signing of cooperation agreements between the Tanzania National Chamber of Commerce, Industry and Agriculture, the Zanzibar National Chamber of Commerce, and the Singapore Business Federation, a move expected to further enhance trade relations, investment flows, and private sector collaboration between Tanzania and Singapore. Speaking during the forum, President Dr. Samia Suluhu Hassan says Singapore remains one of the world's leading economies in infrastructure development and innovation, noting that deeper cooperation between the two countries could play a significant role in accelerating Tanzania's economic transformation agenda.
6: Tanzania greatly values your experience in industrialization, logistics, urban planning, and investment promotion. In turn, Tanzania offers one of the Africa's most stable and fast-growing economies, strategically positioned as the gateway to the East, Central, and Southern Africa.
5: Furthermore, President Samia highlights the importance of strengthening collaboration in port development, where she further emphasizes that modern and efficient maritime infrastructure is essential in expanding international trade.
6: A partnership with a world-class operator from Singapore will guarantee enhance our port productivity and anchor Singapore's ambition to be the hub connecting Africa to Asia. Through the expansion of Dar es Salaam Port, development of Bagamoyo Port Industrial Complex, and the proposed Mangapwani Port development in Zanzibar, Tanzania welcomes partnership in maritime logistics, transshipment services, logistics parks, ship services, maritime finance, and port-linked industrial development.
5: Meanwhile, President of Singapore, Tharman Shanmugaratnam, says Singapore is ready to deepen its partnership with Tanzania in various development sectors.
7: From sectors like agribusiness to tourism, there is real potential for meaningful partnership, combining Tanzania's own advantages with Singapore's experience in building efficient systems, advanced supply chain management, high-value services, and the digital economy. If we can work this complementarity between our two economies well, it can create good jobs.
5: And as Tanzania advances its Vision 2050 agenda, leaders from both countries say stronger economic partnerships, increased investment, and knowledge exchange will be crucial in driving industrialization, in job creation, and in long-term sustainable growth. Reporting from Dar es Salaam, Caroline Maleo.
0: Before the break, the former Nigerian President Olusegun Obasanjo says Africa must do more to unlock resources within the continent to drive a continental investment and economic growth. Obasanjo, who met President Netumbo Nandi Ndaitwa at State House, said Africa could mobilize an estimated $4 trillion from sovereign wealth funds, reserves, contributory pension funds, and health funds. Blanche Goroses has the details.
8: What I understand is about $4 trillion. That is the money that we can mobilize within Africa from sovereign wealth fund, from reserve, from contributory pension fund, from health, about $4 trillion. How much of that have we within Africa mobilized for our development, our investment?
9: The former Nigerian statesman says Africa remains one of the world's most attractive investment destinations. Obasanjo cited Namibia as an example of a country offering qualities sought after by the investors.
8: Africa is still a place where you can get the highest return on investment. And if you are in business, you want to get highest return on your investment. The only thing that we have to make sure is that we create conducive environment for money to come into Africa. Namibia provides major aspect of that: security, stability, predictability.
9: Obasanjo is visiting Namibia nearly 3 months after attending the country's Independence Day celebrations and briefed President Nandi Ndaitwa on developments affecting Africa and the broader global landscape. Nandi Ndaitwa backed the importance of sustained engagements.
10: But definitely we have to survive in, and that's why this constant engagement is very necessary. So that we see how best we can save our people.
9: The meeting formed part of the ongoing efforts to strengthen investments between Namibia and Nigeria, with bilateral trade standing at just over $10 million.
4: When we come back from a short break, we will look at some news making headlines in Africa.
11: SADC 360 brings you stories from the SADC region. 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
12: President Emmerson Mnangagwa is on a record on a government's commitment to stable pricing.
13: The tight monetary and fiscal environment have remained favorable to support sustained economic activity.
14: Mozambique has been awarded as the winner of the Christoph Heinz African Human Rights Moot Court competition for SADC 360. My name is Beth Madden.
15: I am Kwena Mosheje, reporting for SADC 360, Maseru.
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17: Charles Maviro, Maputo, Mozambique.
11: This is SADC 360, our story, our perspective.

0: And here are those African headlines.
1: Ethiopia successfully concluded a diplomatic training program for South Sudanese diplomats in Addis Ababa this week, reaffirming its commitment to strengthening regional cooperation and advancing diplomatic capacity building across Africa. And topics covered include pan-Africanism, modern diplomacy and negotiation, hydropolitics, transboundary resource management, conflict resolution and peacemaking.
0: President John Dramani Mahama has announced that Ghana has reached an agreement with Belarusian manufacturers of mining equipment to visit Ghana next week, and said investors who establish operations in Ghana gain access to a domestic market of 34 million people, as well as the wider African market through the African Continental Free Trade Area, AFTA, which covers 1.3 billion people with a combined GDP of $1.3 trillion.
1: The fifth edition of the high-level meeting of African heads of counterterrorism and security agencies, known as Marrakech Platform, opened in El Jadida under the co-chairmanship of Morocco and the United Nations Office of Counterterrorism, bringing together representatives from around 40 African intelligence and security services, as well as 90 observer delegations from the Middle East, Europe, the Americas, and Asia.
0: The Monetary Policy Committee of the Central Bank of Kenya has decided to maintain the central bank rate at 8.75% during its meeting held this week, extending a cautious pause that began in April 2026, and noted that the conflict in the Middle East has disrupted global supply chains and led to a sharp increase in energy prices and transportation costs, resulting in higher inflation and moderated global growth prospects.

0: Welcome back, and thank you for staying with us on SARB 360 and now back in the region. Eswatini's Minister of Information, Communication and Technology, Savannah Mazia, says there's a need for Africa to take the lead in investing in science, technology and innovation to address some of its developmental challenges. The minister made these remarks during the launch of Eswatini National Science Month held in Matapa. Sonto Mlangeni reports.
1: The launch, attended by policymakers, politicians, researchers, academia and pupils, marked the beginning of a series of activities aimed at encouraging Maswati to become innovators who can develop solutions to the challenges facing Eswatini and the African continent. The Minister of Information, Communication and Technology, Honorable Savannah Mazia, says the time has come for Africa to take its place in the global innovation space rather than remaining a spectator.
2: If Africa does not really hurry up and catch up in the area of science and technology, we face the real threat of being digital slaves. Our goal is to have 300,000 Maswati being coders, having access to understanding AI. And we hope to have this from the early ages. I also hope that we can be able to convince our African brothers and sisters that we have to invest first. We tend to go outside our continent looking for investment, and yet we do have the money to be able to invest. I do believe that as African leaders, if you just look at the numbers, the money that we lose to corruption, that amount of money would make a great investment in our science, technology, engineering, and mathematics.
1: The South African Minister of Science, Technology and Innovation, Professor Blaine Dimande, says African countries must transition from being consumers of technology to becoming producers of technological solutions.
3: SADC countries and the rest of Africa must develop the necessary policy and institutional tools needed to respond effectively and sustainably to rapid digitalization. This urgency is underscored by recent projections from digital global institutions such as the World Economic Forum, which notes, amongst other things, that the global digital economy is projected to reach approximately $28 trillion, growing at an annual rate of around 9.5%. In Africa alone, the digital payments economy is expected to reach $1.5 trillion by 2030.
1: The representative of the Minister of Education, Dr. Tholakele Mngomedulu, says Eswatini is advocating for the establishment of regional STEM Expo to promote STEM.
4: We have systematically embedded targeted STEM interventions directly into our education sector policy. This guarantees that from early childhood education through secondary school, scientific inquiry and digital literacy are core tenets of our national curriculum. We recognize that the government cannot do this alone. Industry, the private sector leaders, and all commercial consumers of STEM education products have a stake.
1: The United Nations Resident Coordinator Joshua Chira says technology has the potential to transform economies and accelerate sustainable development. The launch concluded with a tour of exhibitions featuring innovative projects and technological solutions developed by innovators and researchers from Eswatini and South Africa.
5: Now in news from Zimbabwe. President Emmerson Mnangagwa says Zimbabwe's election as a non-permanent member of the United Nations Security Council 2027 to 2028 at the UN General Assembly in New York marks a significant diplomatic milestone for the nation. This is the third time that Zimbabwe has been elected to the Council, and this victory is driven by the country's Minister of Foreign Affairs and International Trade through high-level lobby engagements across Africa, Europe, Asia, and the Pacific regions. Olin Ndori has more details.
6: Guided by President Dr. Emmerson Mnangagwa's engagement and re-engagement policy, Zimbabwe intensified bilateral and multilateral engagements aimed at rebuilding partnerships, expanding cooperation, and strengthening its voice within international institutions.
7: The bid for this seat is not solely for Zimbabwe, but it is for Africa and all nations that deserve and desire peace, justice, equality for the benefit of both present and the future generations. Zimbabwe STEM, as a non-permanent member of the United Nations Security Council, will therefore focus on the following areas: promoting global peace and security. Zimbabwe will work with members of the United Nations Security Council and other members of the United Nations to promote the peaceful settlement of disputes. We will also advocate for solutions that address the root causes of instability, causes of poverty and climate-induced security. Zimbabwe will champion UN action to support Africa's silencing of the guns strategy, anti-terrorism, and combating organized crime.
6: The success also reflects a growing international confidence in Zimbabwe's foreign policy direction.
8: It's a very humbling result. 182 countries voted for Zimbabwe, which was the highest all the votes that were counted. And it's a big endorsement to the policy of Zimbabwe, of friend to all and an enemy to none. So I want to congratulate His Excellency the President, Dr. Idi Mnangagwa, for leading this campaign and making sure that Zimbabwe gets the record vote that we got. And we are really very humble. We are looking forward to working very well with all members of the Security Council and represent 8.3 billion people in this world who are expecting peace and tranquility and living together and making sure that the whole world trusts the decisions that we make, which must be according to the UN Charter.
0: Still ahead in our program, Lesotho advances digital transformation with a new e-services platform. We take a short break and continue with this and more stories.
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5: Welcome back, and if you are joining us now, you are still tuned to SADC 360. We proceed. Lesotho has taken a significant step towards digital transformation through the new e-services platform aimed at improving access to government services. The platform is expected to simplify interactions between citizens and government institutions by allowing people to access essential public services online, reducing long queues, paperwork, and delays commonly experienced in manual systems. SADC 360 producer Ntabise Rantsu compiled this report.
13: The government of Lesotho officially launched a new e-service platform as part of its broader digital transformation agenda aimed at modernizing public service delivery. The director in the Department of Information Communications Technology, ICT, in the Ministry of Information, Communications, Science, Technology and Innovation, Mr. Khiba Masiu, highlighted that the digital platform is expected to strengthen transparency and accountability while reducing administrative burdens and operational costs, and also seeks to provide citizens, businesses, and institutions with easier and faster access to various government services through digital channels.
14: Through this digitalization or automation of services, government aims to improve efficiency, enhance transparency, reduce paperwork, minimize human error, and strengthen accountability across public institutions. Yes, the current platform will incorporate secure electronic payment options, enabling the system and business to pay for their services online through approved digital payment channels. I think this one will improve the convenience, reduce cash handling, and also enhancing transparency in revenue collection and support a seamless end-to-end digital services experience.
13: The launch marks a wider digitalization process with plans to introduce more online services and further automate government operations in the future. And as the system continues to expand, it is expected to play a crucial role in shaping a modern, responsive, and digitally connected Lesotho. As the country continues to advance its digital transformation agenda, the sword turning ceremony for the Digital Outreach Studio project and the signing of digital policies this week represented another significant step towards strengthening the country's digital ecosystem. These developments are expected to support improved communication, innovation, and access to digital opportunities, reinforcing government efforts to build a modern and technology-driven nation that responds effectively to the needs of its citizens. This report was compiled by Ntabise Nransu. I am Hlompolitse for SADC 360 in Maseru.
0: And finally, Malawi's Minister of Energy, Sean Matanga, says government aims to increase rural energy access from the current 24.5% to 70% by 2030. She made the remarks during the Enabling Energy Access through a Demand-Side Subsidies Results and Impact Sharing Conference in Lilongwe. Stephanie Chiteka reports.
15: Matanga said government is committed to sustaining and expanding the initiative, which has enabled low-income households to access solar home systems and improved cook stoves through subsidized financing. Matanga described energy as a key driver of socioeconomic development, essential for industrialization, education, healthcare, and the attainment of the Malawi 2063 agenda.
16: We'll make sure that this program or this project is sustained. As you know, this was just a pilot phase, and there are a number of lessons that we have learnt at the end of this project. So our goal is to make sure that we learn those lessons and make sure that we use them as we go into the next phase. The most important aspect that is in this project is that there is a private sector participation. Because of that participation, we are sure that we'll be able to reach out to as many people as possible.
15: Germany Ambassador to Malawi, Ute Konik, said the project has shown how partnerships between governments, development partners, and the private sector can improve access to affordable and sustainable energy solutions. She said the initiative has improved livelihoods, with some businesses increasing their income and families spending less time collecting firewood while benefiting from the cleaner cooking technologies.
17: We identified the beneficiaries of this project by using the Social Registry of Malawi, a project which has also been supported by Germany through GIZ. So with this project, we now have better access in poorer communities, and this has shown the pilot was successful, but today at this closing event, we are also looking at lessons learned, what challenges remain in order to decide about the future of scaling up and how to continue this.
15: Country Director for Self-Help Africa Malawi, Kate Hartley-Lewis, said the program has benefited more than 100,000 people through access to solar home systems and improved cook stoves. She said the initiative has significantly reduced firewood consumption, with households using improved cook stoves, cutting firewood use by more than half, helping conserve forests and save time. The project implemented by NDEV through GIZ in partnership with Self-Help Africa, Concern and private sector companies ran from August 2022 to September 2025. It focused on making clean energy technologies more affordable for low-income and displaced households.

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2: 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Once again, I am Thabiso Kolotsane and Khalebile Koloti edited today's program.
1: And I am Mamulimo Koni, a short passage, and I'm taking this opportunity to invite you to continue supporting Sarak 360. Till we meet again next time, right here on Sarak 360. This has been Sarak 360, our story, our perspective.

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2: So if you are a Portuguese speaker, the app is already in the Portuguese language. You have to download it from the App Store on iOS and on the Play Store on Android. So once you download it, the app will have an onboarding journey which will teach you about how to use it and what you can do. Currently, the app has dictionaries, modules, categories, as well as quizzes for practicing. In less than 45 days, we have 1,600 users using the app, and they have solved over 3,000. We've definitely reached some of the users that we intended to in the beginning. We've seen someone say that, "I couldn't speak with my grandma, but thanks to this, I have a resource that I can connect with my grandma." We've seen people from abroad saying that, "I always wanted to connect with the language and the cultures of my origin country, and with this, I can now try and understand it." A percentage of the users of the app are from other countries and continents altogether. So we have people from Berlin, from Madrid, from Australia, New Zealand, from Asia. We have people from Brazil. We have people from North America. So I believe that this is the platform that has the greatest number of Shangana and Makua speakers, students, because we currently have about 1,600 of them.
3: That's the voice of Ivan Bila, a Mozambican entrepreneur and founder of the local language translation app. They are working with Shangana, Makua.
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6: Are you there? Are you there? Are you there? Are you there?
7: May I have your attention, please? Recognized. Dino Bravo. Yo Mama's favorite DJ. Authorization verified.

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1: Check it out, man. It's your boy Akon.
2: Hey, what's up? Yo, this is 50 Cent.
3: Yo, yo, what's up? This is Sean Paul.
4: Yeah, what's cracking, y'all? It's your boy Fabulous, and right now you're rocking with my dog.
5: Dino Brown.

0: Yo, what's up, y'all? This is P. Diddy.
1: This your boy, Lil Flip.
2: Yo, what up, people? This is Kanye.
3: Yeah, it's Jay-Z.
4: This is Lil John to me, Cyborg.
5: What's the deal? This is Ludacris.
6: Right now, you're rocking with my dog,
7: Dino, bro.

0: Are you there? Are you there? Are you there? Are you there? Are you there? Are you there? Are you there? Are you there? Are you there? Are you there? Are you there? Are you there? Are you there? Are you there? Are you there? Are you there? Are you there? Are you there? Are you there? Are you there? Are you
1: there? May I have your attention, please? Recognized. Dino Bravo. Yo mama's favorite DJ. Authorization verified.

those goosebumps every time you come around, yeah. 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

Protect the AP for the water. 100K I spend on my senora. My pinky on margarine butter. And my ink got McDonald's nuggets. Soon as I land on the lyre, who gets they wet tears. 488 hit the gears. Suicide don't Britney Spears. I'm bougie so don't get near. Chris Angel make it disappear.